KCKFM, Flint's Cumulus Media Station. 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
3: En garde. U.S. Olympians do it. Your neighbor's kid does it. And yes, it's the only socially acceptable way to carry a sword. Fencing. No, not the kind that keeps dogs.

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And this town's lost its faith. Our colors will fade eventually. So if our time is running out, day after day, we'll make the mundane a masterpiece. Oh my, my, oh my, my love. I take one look at you, you're taking me out.

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0: Thanks for making CK 105.5 number one on your presets. Time to play Guess Words. D-Rock and Indian are both excited to play. They're into it. So let's not wait. Everybody play along, unless you're Sarah, who's ready to play. Who are you going to play with, Sarah, D-Rock or Adina?
1: Let's go D-Rock.
0: Oh! Let's see what happens. I'm excited for this. All right, 30 seconds on the clock. Remember to say pass if you get stumped on a word. Good luck. On your marks, get set, go.
2: A cop will pull you over and write you a...
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1: Speed limit.
2: Yes. You can break a blank, or this is another word for vinyl that you

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0: 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You know the opening on this one from Sir Mix-a-Lot. Let's hear it.
1: Oh my God, Becky, look at her butt. 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
1: 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Here's My Brain. So I see Teddy Swims coming up, and Teddy Swims was a fan, and she was a fan of his, Kelly Clarkson. I started thinking about Kelly and Kellyoke, and there is no more Kellyoke, and then I'm kind of bummed out, and I miss it for sure. 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